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4: Moose weather for Kappa's Casing and Hearst.
5: There's a chance of showers tonight. The wind will diminish and the temperature dip to 7 degrees. Cloudy tomorrow and Thursday with chance of showers overnight and Thursday. The high tomorrow is 16, the overnight low 7, the high Thursday 17.
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2: Moose weather for Kapuskasing and Hearst.
10: There's a chance of showers tonight. The wind will diminish and the temperature dip to 7 degrees. Cloudy tomorrow and Thursday with chance of showers overnight and Thursday. The high tomorrow is 16, the overnight low 7, the high Thursday 17.
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6: It will help with that dopamine hit.
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7: There's a chance of showers tonight. The wind will diminish and the temperature dip to 7 degrees. Cloudy tomorrow and Thursday with chance of showers overnight and Thursday. The high tomorrow is 16, the overnight low 7, the high Thursday 17.
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6: There's a chance of showers tonight. The wind will diminish and the temperature dip to 7 degrees. Cloudy tomorrow and Thursday with chance of showers overnight and Thursday. The high tomorrow is 16, the overnight low 7, the high Thursday 17.
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1: 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What's it like? 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
5: Moose weather for Kapuskasing and Hearst.
6: There's a chance of showers tonight. The wind will diminish and the temperature dip to 7 degrees. Cloudy tomorrow and Thursday with chance of showers overnight and Thursday. The high tomorrow is 16, the overnight low 7, the high Thursday 17.
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4: There's a chance of showers tonight. The wind will diminish and the temperature dip to 7 degrees. Cloudy tomorrow and Thursday with chance of showers overnight and Thursday. The high tomorrow is 16, the overnight low 7, the high Thursday 17.

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4: There's a chance of showers tonight. The wind will diminish and the temperature dip to 7 degrees. Cloudy tomorrow and Thursday with chance of showers overnight and Thursday. The high tomorrow is 16, the overnight low 7, the high Thursday 17.
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4: There's a chance of showers tonight. The wind will diminish and the temperature dip to 7 degrees. Cloudy tomorrow and Thursday with chance of showers overnight and Thursday. The high tomorrow is 16, the overnight low 7, the high Thursday 17.
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0: somewhere.
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0: 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I'll be there in 5 minutes. Is either completely accurate or wildly optimistic.
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1: Good morning, I'm Tim Rout. The Provincial Environmental Ministry has weighed in on our story about used tires piling up and not being sent for recycling. A spokesperson says the ministry still expects tire producers and their organizations to collect all end-of-life tires regardless of targets. He adds that a 30-day consultation on proposed regulation changes was held recently, and all feedback is being considered. The acclamation of mayor, councilors, and school board trustees in Kapuskasing is still democracy at work, according to the town administrator, Chantel Gilmet. She says even though there won't be an actual election, all the rules and regulations were followed under the Provincial Act.
2: Everybody's got a right to vote, and everybody's got a right to put their names in to be a candidate. So at the end of the day, that is our democratic process.
1: Gilmet went on to say to become a municipal election candidate is not an easy decision because of the huge time commitment with meetings, conventions, and the amount of information one must digest in a short period of time. She encourages everyone to stay informed about what's happening at Town Hall by either attending council meetings in person or watching online. And for these stories and more, go to MyCapHurstNow.com.
0: Moose weather for Kapuskasing and Hurst.
3: We've got a nice fall day ahead today. A mix of sun and cloud. It'll be breezy getting up to 16. Increasing cloud this evening, a low near 8. Tomorrow, some clouds, a 30% chance of rain. High of 17, a low near a chilly plus 2. And the outlook for the weekend, lots of sun expected. Right now, under a partly cloudy sky, it's 9 in Kapuskasing and in Hurst.
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0: That is Rick Hammond and Triumph and Lay It on the Line, 100.9, 94.5, Moose FM, Campus Casing, and Hearst's Biggest Variety. Good morning. It is nearly 6:10 on your Wednesday morning. This is Dennis J. Puska. Great to have you with us. 9 degrees across our region under a partly cloudy sky, and we've got a beautiful, almost a typical prototype, carbon copy of what a fall day would look like today, with fall set to arrive here, on Tuesday morning. But wow, we got a decent day ahead, some sun and cloud, all the way up to about 16 degrees. That wind we were supposed to get yesterday was non-existent for the most part. Didn't see much in the Campus Casing area at all. Now, tonight's low, be getting down to about 8 degrees with increasing cloud. Now, there is a very slight chance of rain tomorrow as we hit a high right around the 17-degree mark. Now, if you're planning for the weekend and events going on, the Campus Casing Farmers Market on Saturday, and, of course, the Terry Fox Run on Sunday, things are looking very good. Maybe some clouds for the most part, but no rain and sunshine. Not only on Friday, but hopefully Saturday and Sunday. We'll see how it goes, but things are shaping up that it might not be a bad weekend, and we just might ease right into fall without any major problems or any major weather events, and that is nice to know.
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0: but don't expect a reunion tour anytime soon. Daryl Hall and John Oates, you make my dreams come true. 100.9, 94.5, Moose FM, Kapuskasing, and Hearst's biggest variety. Good morning. It is 6:18. News is next at the bottom of the hour with Tim Rout in the MyCapPersonnel.com newsroom. Make sure you stay tuned for that. And if you're planning for the weekend ahead, thinking, what is there to do, some different activities? Well, there's a lot going on. The Royal Canadian Legion on Saturday night, they've got a big dance going on with the music of Johnny Cash with King Can Dan. That'll happen on Saturday night. The cost is $20 to get in. That's going to be a big deal. What else? You also got the Kapuskasing Terry Fox Run. That'll take place this coming Sunday, and that is going to be a big deal, of course, as we continue on Terry Fox's legacy. It begins at the golf club, getting underway at 11 a.m., so that is important to be involved with. So that is also going on this weekend. And if we look ahead to next week, hey, the Kapuskasing Curling Club, they're getting ready for their season. They've got a huge meeting coming up next week that if you're a curler or would like to get involved in the sport, maybe attend that meeting next week. A reminder, a full edition of our community calendar comes up at about 7:40 this morning. If you'd like to get something on our community calendar, call or text the Moose FM Roadies Retail text line 705-335-8555. 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
0: We've got a nice fall day ahead today. A mix of sun and cloud. It'll be breezy getting up to 16. Increasing cloud this evening, a low near 8. Tomorrow, some clouds, a 30% chance of rain. High of 17, a low near a chilly plus 2. And the outlook for the weekend, lots of sun expected. Right now, under a partly cloudy sky, it's 9 in Kapuskasing and in Hearst.
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1: Good morning, I'm Tim Rout. The Provincial Environmental Ministry has weighed in on our story about used tires piling up and not being sent for recycling. A spokesperson says the ministry still expects tire producers and their organizations to collect all end-of-life tires regardless of targets. He adds that a 30-day consultation on proposed regulation changes was held recently, and all feedback is being considered. The acclamation of mayor, councilors, and school board trustees in Kapuskasing is still democracy at work, according to the town administrator, Chantel Guillemette. She says even though there won't be an actual election, all the rules and regulations were followed under the Provincial Act.
2: Everybody's got a right to vote, and everybody's got a right to put their names in to be a candidate. So at the end of the day, that is our democratic process.
1: Guillemette went on to say to become a municipal election candidate is not an easy decision because of the huge time commitment with meetings, conventions, and the amount of information one must digest in a short period of time. She encourages everyone to stay informed about what's happening at Town Hall by either attending council meetings in person or watching online. And for these stories and more, go to MyCapHurstNow.com.
0: Moose weather for Kapuskasing and Hurst.
3: We've got a nice fall day ahead today. A mix of sun and cloud. It'll be breezy getting up to 16. Increasing cloud this evening, a low near 8. Tomorrow, some clouds, a 30% chance of rain. High of 17, a low near a chilly plus 2. And the outlook for the weekend, lots of sun expected. Right now, under a partly cloudy sky, it's 9 in Kapuskasing and in Hurst.
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0: That is a great song to get your morning moving. Stars on 54, if you could read my mind, 100.9, 94.5, Moose FM, Campus Casing, and Hearst Biggest Variety. Good morning. It is nearly 649 degrees across our region under what looks like a beautiful sky. The sun's starting to come up ever so nicely. Sun and cloud in the forecast for today. Beautiful pre-fall day on the way today with a high of 16. Maybe a little bit of rain tomorrow, but looks like the weekend shaping up not to be too shabby at all. Well, our conversation starter today is all about the sounds that make us relax and feel good. For some of us, it might be that coffee maker going in the morning, or it might be opening up the door, getting outside and hearing the birds chirp and hear the peace and quiet of just the morning developing. That is one of the things that I love to hear, especially when I go outside on a weekend, when I'm going outside and the sun's out, and you just step out and you can hear absolutely nothing. The birds are chirping. You know it's going to be a decent day. Hey, so what is the sound that you find soothing and relaxing? 705-335-8555. 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

0: That is Lifehouse and You and Me, 100.9, 94.5, Moose FM, Campus Casing, and her biggest variety. Good morning. It is nearly 7, about almost 10 minutes away from 7 o'clock. Tim Rout is in next with the latest in news and weather in the MyCampusNow.com newsroom. On the other side, we're going to go inside the song that we play with our edition of the Moose Vault of Musical Knowledge. In our spotlight today, we're heading back 40 years to the debut of the Huey Lewis and the News Sports LP. Yes, it was 40 years ago yesterday that Huey Lewis and the News released that highly successful sports LP. That was a big smash over the decade. We will hear one specific song from that that also did very well for them. It's I Want a New Drug, and it is in our spotlight as we focus on Huey Lewis and the News and help them mark their 40th anniversary. Join us for that.
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1: Good morning, I'm Tim Rout. The Provincial Environmental Ministry has weighed in on our story about used tires piling up and not being sent for recycling. A spokesperson says the ministry still expects tire producers and their organizations to collect all end-of-life tires regardless of targets. He adds that a 30-day consultation on proposed regulation changes was held recently, and all feedback is being considered. The acclamation of mayor, councilors, and school board trustees in Kapuskasing is still democracy at work, according to the town administrator, Chantel Gilmette. She says even though there won't be an actual election, all the rules and regulations were followed under the Provincial Act.
2: Everybody's got a right to vote, and everybody's got a right to put their names in to be a candidate. So at the end of the day, that is our democratic process.
1: Gilmette went on to say to become a municipal election candidate is not an easy decision because of the huge time commitment with meetings, conventions, and the amount of information one must digest in a short period of time. She encourages everyone to stay informed about what's happening at Town Hall by either attending council meetings in person or watching online. And for these stories and more, go to MyCapHurstNow.com.
0: Moose weather for Kapuskasing and Hurst.
3: We've got a nice fall day ahead today. A mix of sun and cloud. It'll be breezy getting up to 16. Increasing cloud this evening, a low near 8. Tomorrow, some clouds, a 30% chance of rain. High of 17, a low near a chilly plus 2. And the outlook for the weekend, lots of sun expected. Right now, under a partly cloudy sky, it's 9 in Kapuskasing and in Hurst.
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0: 100.9. 94.5, Moose FM, campus casting and her biggest variety with a flock of seagulls and I ran so far away. Good morning, it is nearly 7:10 on your Wednesday morning, 9 degrees under a clear sky. Sun's starting to rise, it's going to be an awesome day, a high of 16. Looks like a pre-fall arrival is going to look really nice today. Down to about 8 tonight with some other clouds rolling in, maybe a slight chance of rain for tomorrow. But the weekend shaping up not to be too shabby at all. And with fall set to arrive on Tuesday, just maybe we're going to ease into things ever so nicely. And just getting outside has been really nice. Hasn't been over the past few days. I know my wife and I have spent time outdoors, and I know our little guy has enjoyed the weather as well. So what are you doing now to get outdoors, even though it's getting a little bit more chillier and maybe a little bit more cooler during the days and even at night? How are you spending that time? What are you doing? Well, we had a great response from Nat off the Moose FM Roadies Retail text line who says she's been out for some nice long walks and enjoying time that way. And I know a lot of people getting ready to experience the fall foliage as the trees and the leaves start to change. That is a huge part of our region, I think, is just to be able to see that and witness that. That is pretty cool. I know fires at night are wonderful. Maybe you got to put on that extra sweater, but not too bad at all. Kind of what makes our region, again, more special and really awesome. You want to get involved in our conversation today. What are you doing to spend time outdoors, even though it's starting to get just a little bit more cooler? 705-335-8555, the Moose FM Roadies Retail text line, or hit us up on Facebook. Good morning.
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The great music keeps rolling right along here on the Moose with the Calling and wherever you will go. Good morning. It's almost 7:15. Yes, time to open up the vault for a Wednesday, the Moose Vault of Musical Knowledge. And today we're marking the 40th anniversary of the release of Huey Lewis and the News Sports LP. That was officially yesterday. And they had a number of hits off this album that really kind of kept them going for the decade. Now, none of the songs were very big in terms of a high on the charts, but they all did extremely well, including this one. Back in 1983, number 6 on the charts, Huey Lewis and the News from Sports. I Want a New Drug, the Moose Vault of Musical Knowledge, today in music history. Good morning.

0: one of those banger albums from the 1980s. Celebrating the 40th anniversary of its release yesterday, Huey Lewis and the News, and a song that went number 6 on the charts, And I Want a New Drug.
1: This is the Moose Vault of Musical Knowledge.
0: It appeared Huey Lewis and the News and Ray Parker Jr. had a problem with I Want a New Drug. You see, Huey Lewis sued Ray Parker Jr. for stealing the melody from the song I Want a New Drug on his hit Ghostbusters. They settled out of court, but Parker sued Lewis again in 2001 for Lewis revealing in a VH1 Behind the Music special that Parker paid him as part of the agreement. Lewis wrote this song, I Want a New Drug, with his guitarist Chris Hayes. They are primarily songwriters in the band, along with multi-instrument guy Johnny Cola. This was one of 5 hits from Sports and an 80s landmark that sold 7 million copies in America. It was just 5 number one albums in 1984, claiming a week and a year dominated by Thriller, Born in the USA, and Purple Rain. When Sports singles ran out, the band released the biggest hit of their career, The Power of Love, a number one smash in 1985 from the movie Back in the Future.
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0: We've got a nice fall day ahead today. A mix of sun and cloud. It'll be breezy getting up to 16. Increasing cloud this evening, a low near 8. Tomorrow, some clouds, a 30% chance of rain. High of 17, a low near a chilly plus 2. And the outlook for the weekend, lots of sun expected. Right now, under a partly cloudy sky, it's 9 in Kappa's Casing and in Hearst.
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0: 3 days grace and apologies on the Moose at 7:25. News and weather next in about 5 minutes' time with Mr. Tim Rout in the MyCapPersonNow.com newsroom. And then 10 minutes after that, right around 7:40, is edition number one of our community calendar and what's going on in the Kapuskasing area. To get us there, this is LaBouche and Sweet Dreams on the Moose. Good morning.
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1: Good morning, I'm Tim Rout. The Provincial Environmental Ministry has weighed in on our story about used tires piling up and not being sent for recycling. A spokesperson says the ministry still expects tire producers and their organizations to collect all end-of-life tires regardless of targets. He adds that a 30-day consultation on proposed regulation changes was held recently, and all feedback is being considered. The acclamation of mayor, councilors, and school board trustees in Kapuskasing is still democracy at work, according to the town administrator, Chantel Gilmette. She says even though there won't be an actual election, all the rules and regulations were followed under the Provincial Act.
2: Everybody's got a right to vote, and everybody's got a right to put their names in to be a candidate. So at the end of the day, that is our democratic process.
1: Gilmette went on to say to become a municipal election candidate is not an easy decision because of the huge time commitment with meetings, conventions, and the amount of information one must digest in a short period of time. She encourages everyone to stay informed about what's happening at Town Hall by either attending council meetings in person or watching online. And for these stories and more, go to MyCapHurstNow.com.
0: Moose weather for Kapuskasing and Hurst.
3: We've got a nice fall day ahead today. A mix of sun and cloud. It'll be breezy getting up to 16. Increasing cloud this evening, a low near 8. Tomorrow, some clouds, a 30% chance of rain. High of 17, a low near a chilly plus 2. And the outlook for the weekend, lots of sun expected. Right now, under a partly cloudy sky, it's 9 in Kapuskasing and in Hurst.
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0: That is Snow and Informer 100.9, 94.5, Moose FM, Campus Casing, and Hearst Biggest Variety. Good morning, 7:39. Beautiful sunshine coming into the Moose FM studios here on the corner of Queen and the Circle. Looks like it's going to be not a bad day at all. Maybe some clouds rolling in later on today. We could see a late day shower activity. A high today all the way up to about, 16 degrees. Not too bad at all. 17 for the high tomorrow, and looks like more sun for the weekend. Let's get ahead to now our first installment of our community calendar and what's going on across our area. Well, the Royal Canadian Legion Branch 85 in Campus Casing is hosting a dance featuring music of Johnny Cash with King Can Dan and other dancing hits this Saturday. The dance gets underway at 8, and the cost is $20 per person. The Terry Fox Run takes place this Sunday in Campus Casing, beginning at the golf club at 11 a.m. This year's route is a traditional loop around town. For more information, check out terryfox.org or mycampersnow.com. And the Campus Casing Curling Club is holding its annual general meeting on Thursday, September 24th at 7 p.m. in the club's lounge. Coffee will be served and all members are welcome to attend. 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

0: That is Red Ryder, white hot on the moose. Good morning. It is nearly 7:50. We've got news and weather with Tim Rout coming up in about 11 minutes' time. And the MyCapHurstNow.com newsroom, among the stories we're following, is that with all the positions of mayor, counselor, and school board trustee being acclaimed in Kapuskasing, there won't be an election this October in Kapuskasing, but all others will be held right across the region. But it's still being democracy in place, even though Cap won't have an election. We'll hear from Kapuskasing's town administrator, Chantal Gamet, all about why it's still part of democracy, even though we won't see an election in town. Plus, as well, the Ministry of the Environment has reaction to a story that we did all about tire recycling and how tires are starting to stockpile and what the Ministry of the Environment is doing about it. And then next hour, more of Northern Ontario's best music, and we're going to get to our conversation starter all about the relaxing and soothing sounds that help you just kind of take it easy and you feel better once you hear that. We will get to our conversation starter coming up next hour.
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1: Good morning, I'm Tim Rout. The Provincial Environmental Ministry has weighed in on our story about used tires piling up and not being sent for recycling. A spokesperson says the ministry still expects tire producers and their organizations to collect all end-of-life tires regardless of targets. He adds that a 30-day consultation on proposed regulation changes was held recently, and all feedback is being considered. The acclamation of mayor, councilors, and school board trustees in Kapuskasing is still democracy at work, according to the town administrator, Chantel Gilmette. She says even though there won't be an actual election, all the rules and regulations were followed under the Provincial Act.
2: Everybody's got a right to vote, and everybody's got a right to put their names in to be a candidate. So at the end of the day, that is our democratic process.
1: Gilmette went on to say to become a municipal election candidate is not an easy decision because of the huge time commitment with meetings, conventions, and the amount of information one must digest in a short period of time. She encourages everyone to stay informed about what's happening at Town Hall by either attending council meetings in person or watching online. And for these stories and more, go to MyCapHurstNow.com.
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3: Moose Now Fam weather. We've got a beautiful day on the way today, becoming cloudy. Maybe a slight chance of rain for the afternoon. It'll be breezy, getting up to 16. Clear tonight, but turning partly cloudy. It'll get down to a chilly plus 5. Tomorrow, increasing cloud, 40% chance of rain, high of 17, a low near a chilly plus 2. And the outlook for the weekend, lots of sun expected. Right now, under a beautiful sunny sky, it's 9 in Kapuskasing and in Hurst.
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0: Doug and the Slugs making it work 100.9, 94.5, Moose FM, Kappa Skasing, and Hearst Biggest Variety. Good morning. It is 8:10 on your Wednesday morning. It's Dennis J. Puska. Great to have you with us. 9 degrees across our region under a beautiful sunny sky, a high today of 16. Maybe the threat of rain later on this afternoon. Not sure about that, but the weekend shaping up not to be too shabby at all. More sun than cloud and rain, and that's a good sign. Looking forward to that. Well, for a conversation starter today, it is all about what sound do you find soothing and relaxing? And we had a few sent in off of our Facebook page, including from Janet, who says rain on a tin roof. And for some people who go to tin or aluminum on their roof, you have that beautiful sound of rain falling. And for a lot of people, that puts them right to sleep. Well, Kathy says the sound of birds and wind in the trees. And there's nothing better than hearing the wind kind of rustle through the trees a little bit. You don't want a real strong one, but a nice, easy breeze along with the birds chirping away and having a good time. That's really nice. I know last weekend I noticed a woodpecker outside near our backyard again. So I thought, well, that was a neat sound to hear. Just the wildlife in the background and everybody kind of enjoying themselves outside, and kind of makes you feel good when you step outside and you hear all of that. Want to get involved in our conversation? What is the sound that you find soothing or relaxing? Get a hold of us on Facebook or on the Moose FM Roadies Retail text line at 705-335-8555.
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0: They're still out touring and doing fantastic. Def Leppard and Animal, 100.9, 94.5, Moose FM, Campus Casing, and Hearst Biggest Variety. Good morning. It is 8:21, 9 minutes away from news time, at the bottom of the hour with Tim Rout. Hey, this weekend, if you're a hockey fan, there is plenty going on. The Hearst Lumberjacks and the Campus Casing Flyers are both on ice. Friday night, the Hearst Lumberjacks take on the Iroquois Falls Storm, Claude LaRose Recreation Center, getting underway at 7 o'clock. Friday night, the Campus Casing Flyers begin their Great North Hockey League season at 8:30 p.m. against the Sault Ste. Marie U18 Greyhounds, so that'll be happening Friday. The two teams will meet Saturday night again at the Sports Palace, and then Sunday afternoon at 1 o'clock to conclude a three-game series. And both teams, you want to wish them the best of luck, the Lumberjacks and the Flyers, as they roll through their 2026-27 respective campaigns and look for wins this coming weekend. 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
2: This is Driving the North. The stories of the industries and people who continue to make a difference across the region. This month, we highlight Northern College. As a community college, partnerships with that community are vital to Northern College. President and CEO Mitch Dumas says they offer opportunities, such as the recent Discovery Mining announcement of $5 million towards the Sports Dome and program development. Industries provide funding to fill their own needs through college programs and help develop curriculum.
3: It's an important relationship to have, and we look to have as many more as we can in the future, right, to help support the exact needs that the industries are lacking and have openings for and plan for the future.
2: Dumas adds that funding also comes from tuition and other supports from industry.
3: The combination of all of that and our training division as well generates revenue for us. 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So all of those different pots together make up what the funding to operate a college.
2: Listen each day at 8:20 a.m. and 4:20 p.m. or go online at mycapfirstnow.com for more Driving the North.
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0: Moose FM weather. We've got a beautiful day on the way today, becoming cloudy. Maybe a slight chance of rain for the afternoon. It'll be breezy, getting up to 16. Clear tonight, but turning partly cloudy. It'll get down to a chilly plus 5. Tomorrow, increasing cloud, 40% chance of rain, high of 17, a low near a chilly plus 2. And the outlook for the weekend, lots of sun expected. Right now, under a beautiful sunny sky, it's 9 in Campus Casing and in Hearst.
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0: regardless of targets. He adds that a 30-day consultation on proposed regulation changes was held recently, and all feedback is being considered. The acclamation of mayor, councilors, and school board trustees in Kapuskasing is still democracy at work, according to the town administrator, Chantel Gilmette. She says even though there won't be an actual election, all the rules and regulations were followed under the Provincial Act.
1: Everybody's got a right to vote, and everybody's got a right to put their names in to be a candidate. So at the end of the day, that is our democratic process.
0: Gilmette went on to say to become a municipal election candidate is not an easy decision because of the huge time commitment with meetings, conventions, and the amount of information one must digest in a short period of time. She encourages everyone to stay informed about what's happening at Town Hall by either attending council meetings in person or watching online. And for these stories and more, go to mycapherstnow.com.
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3: Moose Now Fam weather. We've got a beautiful day on the way today, becoming cloudy. Maybe a slight chance of rain for the afternoon. It'll be breezy, getting up to 16. Clear tonight, but turning partly cloudy. It'll get down to a chilly plus 5. Tomorrow, increasing cloud, 40% chance of rain, high of 17, a low near a chilly plus 2. And the outlook for the weekend, lots of sun expected. Right now, under a beautiful sunny sky, it's 9 in Kapuskasing and in Hearst.
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0: 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Good morning. It is 8:39 on your Wednesday morning, and we've been talking about spending more time outdoors, even though the weather's been a little bit cooler. And how are you doing that? Well, for some people, it might be heading out to our farmer's market. That'll take place in Campus Casing on Saturday. It starts about 8 in the morning, goes till about noon, and I think they run all the way through until early October. They've got some wonderful vendors with handicraft and fresh veg and produce and things that you definitely want to check out. Nice way to mingle, react, and have some fun down there. And then on Sunday, of course, is the annual Terry Fox Run. Everyone gets out and participates and has a lot of fun with that, maybe running for someone or running for themselves, a cancer survivor or someone in their family that they may have lost to cancer. I know I'll be running in the event. Hopefully, I'm walking the event on Sunday. We'll see what happens with that. But always a big crowd down there, and they will be doing the traditional loop again, which is nice to see all fixed up, no more construction. Sidewalks are in good shape, so that'll make everyone happy for that. It looks like Mother Nature is going to cooperate. The weather's going to be decent, about 17, 18 degrees. Not bad for daytime temperature. Very slight hint of rain, if anything. And looks like sunshine's going to be around for a little bit.
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0: 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Good morning. It is almost 9. Tim Rout next at the top of the hour with the latest in news and weather. 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And while you're over there, be sure to check out our weekly look at Campus Casing history. 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
2: Good morning, I'm Tim Rout. The Provincial Environmental Ministry has weighed in on our story about used tires piling up and not being sent for recycling. A spokesperson says the ministry still expects tire producers and their organizations to collect all end-of-life tires regardless of targets. He adds that a 30-day consultation on proposed regulation changes was held recently, and all feedback is being considered. The acclamation of mayor, councilors, and school board trustees in Kapuskasing is still democracy at work, according to the town administrator, Chantel Gilmette. She says even though there won't be an actual election, all the rules and regulations were followed under the Provincial Act.
3: Everybody's got a right to vote, and everybody's got a right to put their names in to be a candidate. So at the end of the day, that is our democratic process.
2: Gilmette went on to say to become a municipal election candidate is not an easy decision because of the huge time commitment with meetings, conventions, and the amount of information one must digest in a short period of time. She encourages everyone to stay informed about what's happening at Town Hall by either attending council meetings in person or watching online. And for these stories and more, go to MyCapHearstNow.com.
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6: Moose FM weather. We've got a beautiful day on the way today, becoming cloudy. Maybe a slight chance of rain for the afternoon. It'll be breezy, getting up to 16. Clear tonight, but turning partly cloudy. It'll get down to a chilly plus 5. Tomorrow, increasing cloud, 40% chance of rain, high of 17, a low near a chilly plus 2. And the outlook for the weekend, lots of sun expected. Right now, under a beautiful sunny sky, it's 9 in Kapuskasing and in Hearst.
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0: 100.9, 94.5, Moose FM, Campus Casing and Hearst Biggest Variety with Brian Adams. And back to you. Good morning. Happy hump day, everyone. Nice to have you alongside. Well, if you would like to learn more about those bigger businesses across our region that are a major part of the economy and of Northern Ontario, we have launched a brand new feature we call Driving the North. 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
0: Moose FM weather. We've got a beautiful day on the way today, becoming cloudy. Maybe a slight chance of rain for the afternoon. It'll be breezy, getting up to 16. Clear tonight, but turning partly cloudy. It'll get down to a chilly plus 5. Tomorrow, increasing cloud, 40% chance of rain. High of 17, a low near a chilly plus 2. And the outlook for the weekend, lots of sun expected. Right now, under a beautiful sunny sky, it's 9 in Campus Casing and in Hearst.
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0: That is Canada's Chilliwack and My Girls Are Gone Gone on the Moose. Well, back to our conversation starter today, and it is all about the soothing sounds that really kind of help us relax and feel amazing. And we had some nice responses to our question of the day, including from Manal off the Moose FM Roadies Retail text line. She wrote in to say, coffee being made or birds chirping. And I kind of like both of those. When I hear the coffee maker go off, that is usually a great sign for me. And it's going through its process and some delicious coffee is being brewed. And then when I open up my front door and try to get the screen door ready, I can listen to the birds maybe on a beautiful sunny morning. How amazing is that? Both of those combined for me are soothing and relaxing and really help me get energized and ready for the day ahead.
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0: The Cutting Crew and I Just Died in Your Arms Tonight. 100.9, 94.5, Moose FM, Campus Casing, and Hearst Biggest Variety. Good morning. It is almost 10. A check of our community calendar coming up on the way. And friends, that's going to do it for me in this Wednesday edition of our program. Thank you for being alongside. Make sure you check out the Dean Tripp Show later on today from 2 until 6 o'clock. He's a very funny guy, has some interesting topics to chat about, and definitely worth checking out. Come back and join me tomorrow morning at 6 a.m. We'll do it all over again. Our first look at news and weather. Plus, of course, we'll continue our discussion about those soothing sounds that help us relax. Plus, the Moose Vault of Musical Knowledge, where we go inside a song that we play at 7:20 and an edition of our community calendar at 7:40. It's all tomorrow. Until then, friends, be safe, be well. Have yourself a great Wednesday. I'm Dennis J. Puska. Be good, stay out of trouble. I'll try to do the same. God bless and good night, Dick.
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9: Moose weather for Kappa Skasing and Hurst.
10: Moose FM weather, a nice one on the way. A high of 16 today, but turning cloudy. Maybe a slight chance of rain later on. Clear tonight, a low near plus 5. Tomorrow, increasing cloud, 40% chance of rain. High of 17, a low near plus 2. And the outlook for the weekend, lots of sun.
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8: Moose FM weather, a nice one on the way. A high of 16 today, but turning cloudy. Maybe a slight chance of rain later on. Clear tonight, a low near plus 5. Tomorrow, increasing cloud, 40% chance of rain. High of 17, a low near plus 2. And the outlook for the weekend, lots of sun.
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6: Moose FM weather, a nice one on the way, a high of 16 today, but turning cloudy, maybe a slight chance of rain later on. Clear tonight, a low near plus 5. Tomorrow, increasing cloud, 40% chance of rain, high of 17, a low near plus 2. And the outlook for the weekend, lots of sun.
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6: Moose FM weather, a nice one on the way. A high of 16 today, but turning cloudy. Maybe a slight chance of rain later on. Clear tonight, a low near plus 5. Tomorrow, increasing cloud, 40% chance of rain, high of 17, a low near plus 2, and the outlook for the weekend, lots of sun.
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1: Good afternoon. I'm Tim Rout. Ottawa says the inaugural Canada Investment Summit has resulted in nearly $500 billion in new investment commitments to the country. That includes $100 billion from Canada's leading pension funds, insurers, and institutional investors, along with Canada's top banks committing nearly $325 billion in new financing for Canadian businesses and infrastructure. To build on the momentum and unlock even more investment, Prime Minister Mark Carney also announced the new productivity mega deduction, allowing businesses to deduct the cost of a much broader range of assets right away. Officials say it reduces Canada's marginal effective tax rate on new business investment from roughly 13% to 6.4%. They say that's the lowest of any major economy in the world and less than half the rate of the United States. And the RCMP has charged a 31-year-old Calgary resident with uttering a death threat against the Prime Minister. On July 28, the RCMP Federal Policing Northwest Region's Integrated National Security Enforcement Team received information that a YouTube account had posted threats to kill Prime Minister Mark Carney. An arrest was made, and the accused was scheduled to appear at the Alberta Court of Justice in Calgary yesterday. Last month, a 51-year-old Montreal man was arrested and charged for uttering death threats. The RCMP says they involved allegations of threats made toward the PM in an email sent to a senator and others. And lastly, the acclamation of mayor, councilors, and school board trustees in Kapuskasing is still democracy at work, according to the town administrator, Chantel Guilmette. She says even though there won't be an actual election, all the rules and regulations were followed under the Provincial Act.
2: Everybody's got a right to vote, and everybody's got a right to put their names in to be a candidate. So at the end of the day, that is our democratic process.
1: Guilmette went on to say to become a municipal election candidate is not an easy decision because of the huge time commitment with meetings, conventions, and the amount of information one must digest in a short period of time. She encourages everyone to stay informed about what's happening at Town Hall by either attending council meetings in person or watching online. And for these stories and more, go to MyCapHearstNow.com.
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3: Moose FM weather, a nice one on the way, a high of 16 today, but turning cloudy, maybe a slight chance of rain later on. Clear tonight, a low near plus 5. Tomorrow, increasing cloud, 40% chance of rain, high of 17, a low near plus 2. And the outlook for the weekend, lots of sun.
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4: Moose FM weather, a nice one on the way. A high of 16 today, but turning cloudy. Maybe a slight chance of rain later on. Clear tonight, a low near plus 5. Tomorrow, increasing cloud, 40% chance of rain. High of 17, a low near plus 2. And the outlook for the weekend, lots of sun.
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8: Moose FM weather, a nice one on the way, a high of 16 today, but turning cloudy, maybe a slight chance of rain later on. Clear tonight, a low near plus 5. Tomorrow, increasing cloud, 40% chance of rain, high of 17, a low near plus 2. And the outlook for the weekend, lots of sun.
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8: Moose FM weather, a nice one on the way. A high of 16 today, but turning cloudy. Maybe a slight chance of rain later on. Clear tonight, a low near plus 5. Tomorrow, increasing cloud, 40% chance of rain. High of 17, a low near plus 2. And the outlook for the weekend, lots of sun.
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1: I'm frightened and I don't know what to do. I'm confused and I want to go home.
2: No, we are just getting started.
0: You ever think about, you know, some of the things you do your entire life, but even though you've been doing that thing your entire life, you're still kind of bad at it? You ever think about that? Every now and then when like a prize is given away and we fill out a sheet, right? I always take like whatever prize that someone is coming to pick up and I'll put it in an envelope and I'll make sure that I write their name on the envelope. I make sure, you know, the prize information on the envelope matches what is going into our master sheet. And every time I'm embarrassed because My penmanship is just terrible. And just last night, for whatever reason, it dawned on me. Why am I so bad at printing? I'm 40 years old. I have been printing since I was like 3 or 4. I don't know when I went to kindergarten. I was a little kid. But the point being, you ever think about that? You know, like this everyday thing, you've been doing it every day your entire life, and yet for some reason you're not good at it. I think about it and I just think, oh, geez, I am terrible at being a human.
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7: Increasing cloud tonight to low 5 degrees. A chance of showers tomorrow afternoon, carrying into the overnight hours, the high 18, the low 2, cloudy and 14 on Friday.
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0: Motley Crue, Girls, Girls, Girls on Moose FM. How you doing this afternoon? All right, we're diving into different conversations. One of the conversations we're going to be jumping into today is, you can join this one over on Facebook, you know, talking about your favorite ways that you spend time with your families. And let's see, Amanda saying hunting and fishing, while Danielle saying game nights. Samantha's on the same page. Game nights for my daughter and full family beach days. Oh, yeah. A day at the beach with the family is nice, though. I feel like nowadays you're going to be more spending time at the indoor pool. Yeah, I don't think anybody's going to be hopping into the water anytime soon.
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0: just your face.
1: Blue October and Into the Ocean. Good afternoon. You ever wonder if you have anything like that's been handed down that has like a chunk of value to it? I see that Timmins on the 26th is going to be hosting something at St. Mary's Gardens. And they're going to have a bunch of experts there kind of doing like, what's it called? What was that traveling show? The Antique Road Show. You know, they're kind of doing their own like Antique Road Show thing. I said that like three times. that's a great start. Anywho, yeah, no, that's what's going on in Timmins on the 26th. And I always thought that would be neat, right? I used to work at Goodwill. And I was the donation sorter. And every now and then things would come in that you couldn't sell. Like, you know, if I found a bottle of alcohol in a bag while working at Goodwill, you couldn't sell that. Well, once upon a time, I found these two boxes of matches while cleaning out a bag. And then when I opened them, they were these sealed, and they're still sealed to this day. They got their like authentic little seal on there. The bottles haven't been opened, but two of the world's smallest bottles of Scotch whiskey. Like, these bottles are so small, they fit inside a box of matches. And that's like how they were sold way back in the day. And they're in my mom's basement, you know, near Ottawa. So I have no chance at seeing if they're worth anything. But they look ancient. And I don't think there's something that's like made today. And I'm very curious to like what it's worth.
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8: Increasing cloud tonight, the low 5 degrees. A chance of showers tomorrow afternoon, carrying into the overnight hours. The high 18, the low 2. Cloudy and 14 on Friday.
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0: JJ Wild, Mess to Make on Moose FM. I hope you're enjoying your afternoon so far. All right, your favorite ways to spend time with your family. Joanne's comment: when we had our whole family, 11 children, oh my. That is, I'm trying to think back to that opening scene in The Hobbit. I think it's only, or not The Hobbit, Lord of the Rings, Fellowship of the Ring, when Bilbo runs into that one hobbit and he's like, are all these children yours? My, you've been busy. 11 children. Wow. Joanne, you had a busy household. Loved to play outdoor games. If it was raining, we sat indoors and my mom would put on old records and we would sing together. We were 7 girls and 4 boys. Oh, 3 passed. Yeah. That's, I know with the family on my father's side, right? He had 9 siblings and there's quite a few of them have left us already too. And that's one of the heartbreaking parts of having a huge family is you have to experience that more. But it must have been wild growing up in a house with 11, like you and 10 other siblings. Wow.
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6: Moose weather for Kappus Casing and Hurst.
7: Increasing cloud tonight to low 5 degrees. A chance of showers tomorrow afternoon. Carrying into the overnight hours, the high 18, the low 2. Cloudy and 14 on Friday.
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It's like 10,000 spoons when all you need is a knife. 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And isn't it ironic?

0: George Michael and Freedom 90, Moose FM. I hope you're having a good day so far. All right, what else is on the agenda we're diving into? I had this whole thing done up of other things that you've done your entire life but are still bad at. Wrapping presents is one of them, right? You're either really good at wrapping presents and you've been like always pretty good at it, or you've just sucked at wrapping presents your entire life. I'm on that page, right? I can't even wrap a sandwich and make it look nice. My mom, right? She is so good at wrapping things. Excuse me. So good. Like whatever she wraps, it comes out so beautiful. And I never ended up getting that skill set. Like it's wild. Again, you know, I thought the other day about how been printing my name my entire life and it still looks terrible. I'm 40 years old. And when I print my name, it still looks like a child did it. And it's wild. Like you'd think after printing your name for 40 years, you'd be like really, really good at it. And same with wrapping presents. Terrible at wrapping a present. Just terrible at it. Oh.
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0: Rihanna and SOS, Moose FM, and Driving the North. 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Click on that little link. You know, we have this feature going on. We're looking at getting the next episode up there soon. I think the goal is to do one a month. So there's still time. And I mean, I guess the current episode isn't going to disappear or anything like that. But still, sprinkle in some sort of sense of urgency for me, for you to go to our website. Click on Driving the North and check out that interview yours truly did with President and CEO of Northern College, Mitch Dumas. If anything, just to see how terrible I am at trying to interview someone who is far more intelligent than I shall ever be. Yeah, all my intelligence went into wit, charisma, and trying to be as weird and random as possible. I'm definitely one of those new ones on the table, too. Introvert? Oh, I feel that. Why did I have to bring that up? Probably because I'm one of those. Anyway. I'm supposed to talk about Driving the North. Oh, the interview with Northern College President and CEO Mitch Dumas. It's a really great watch, and it really does paint the picture on just how important the organization and the entity of Northern College is and what it does for communities and how it shapes minds and careers. And, you know, it's a way to ensure someone has like a great living and that they learn the necessary skills that are needed for today. And yeah, it's a great interview. Check it out over at our website.
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5: Moose weather for Kappa's Casing and Hurst.
6: Increasing cloud tonight to low 5 degrees. A chance of showers tomorrow afternoon. Carrying into the overnight hours, the high 18, the low 2. Cloudy and 14 on Friday.
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1: I'm Bob McIntyre. Smooth Rock Falls is getting a new truck stop. A groundbreaking ceremony yesterday saw municipal officials and RJ Construction launch the new project across Highway 11 from the Moose Motel. The 24-hour truck stop will include public washrooms, shower facilities, an electric charging station, car washes, an RV dumping station, and to Tim Hortons. Councillor Jean-Marie Couture says the facility will provide much-needed services for residents and people traveling along Highway 11 while supporting economic growth and creating new opportunities. Construction's expected to be completed by next fall. The town of Kapuskasing's administrator believes it's still a democracy, even though there won't be an actual municipal election next month. The mayor, councillors, and school board trustees were all acclaimed. Chantal Guilmette says there were enough candidates for all positions and understands that running for municipal office isn't an easy task.
2: It's a huge participation of your local governance, and they are busy and there is a lot to learn. And in a four-year term, that's not a lot of time to learn everything.
1: Guilmette says all rules and regulations were followed under the Elections Act. She encourages everyone to stay informed about what's happening at Town Hall by either attending a council meeting in person or watching online. Ottawa says the inaugural Canada Investment Summit has resulted in nearly $500 billion in new investment commitments to the country. That includes $100 billion from Canada's leading pension funds, insurers, and institutional investors, along with Canada's top banks committing nearly $325 billion in new financing for Canadian businesses and infrastructure. To build on the momentum and unlock even more investment, Prime Minister Mark Carney also announced a new productivity mega deduction, allowing businesses to deduct the cost of a much broader range of assets right away. It will reduce Canada's marginal effective tax rate on new business investment from roughly 13 to 6.4%. That's the lowest of any major economy in the world and less than half the rate of the United States. The RCMP has charged a 31-year-old Calgary resident with uttering a death threat against the Prime Minister. On July 28th, the RCMP received information that a YouTube account had posted threats to kill Prime Minister Carney. Last month, a 51-year-old Montreal man was arrested and charged for uttering death threats. The RCMP says they involved threats made towards the PM in the email sent to a senator and others. For these stories and more, go to MyCapHurstNow.com.
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1: Increasing cloud tonight, the low 5 degrees. A chance of showers tomorrow afternoon, carrying into the overnight hours. The high 18, the low 2. Cloudy and 14 on Friday.
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0: Glass Tiger, My Town, Moose FM. All right. Things that you just love to do with the family. Your favorite ways to spend your night with the family. Jessica saying fishing. Oh, and Jessica, she's great. On another station I worked for, she was the one of the winners that we had who we got to send to Toronto to see Chris Stapleton live in concert. And you know, we chatted afterwards a little bit. She had such a good time. I'm so glad. But yeah, fishing, that's a great way. I used to spend a lot of time with my father fishing. And it's wild that after he passed away, like I never fished again. Like I'm really thinking, like, did I ever cast a rod after my father passed? I did not. I have not. That's wild. Maybe one day I'll be ready to do that again. But I think there was a lot of things him and I did together that I will never do again, because the memories I have doing those, I don't want any other memories of that activity. I want them to stay just the way they are.
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2: This is Driving the North. The stories of the industries and people who continue to make a difference across the region. This month, we highlight Northern College. Northern College is building a sports dome on its Timmins campus, believing it will be great for the recruitment and health of students. Jarrett Dix, the Executive Director of Marketing, Communications, and External Relations, says some programs will also use it for their training.
3: Also really good for our community and for the region, because it's going to be a really good asset for year-round sports and activities, and also another recruitment driver to bring families to the north.
2: The dome will house two full tennis courts that converts to 8 pickleball courts.
3: But then we also have the full soccer pitch that can be divided into 3 youth soccer pitches. And then around the perimeter, we have a 3-lane oval track. But on the one side, we have a 4-lane sprinting track that's over 100 meters.
2: Weight training will also be available under the dome. Dick says the anticipated opening will be in January or February. Listen each day at 8:20 a.m. and 4:20 p.m. or go online at mycaphurstnow.com for more Driving the North.
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3: Increasing cloud tonight, the low 5 degrees. A chance of showers tomorrow afternoon, carrying into the overnight hours. The high 18, the low 2. Cloudy and 14 on Friday.
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0: Madonna, Material Girl, Moose FM. So finally, tried Borderlands 4. And I've never beaten a Borderlands title before, so I kind of enjoy that the stories are usually different and different things are happening. You don't need to have played a previous title to jump into one of the new ones. But wow, does it ever take it out of my PC, right? Any other PC game? Do you game on PC? Then you probably understand what I'm saying, right? I mean, I built mine about 8 years ago now, which is wild. I should really replace my thermal paste. And it's been good. It's been good to me. I've done some upgrades here and there, right? I mean, eventually upgrade to solid state storage, slowly upgraded the GPU throughout, you know, its time. But, wow. Yeah, this game is one of the first games where I can go from like 60 frames per second down to like 16. And it's like, it struggles. It's hurting. But for whatever reason, and I don't know if you are in the same boat, right? I don't want to turn down my settings. I've always had pride that my computer could, like, do it. It was capable of, like, really high settings on most games. But now, for the first time, and it's, like, the worst time to feel like, oh, yeah, I need to upgrade this soon again to, like, make sure it's going to keep up. And like the price of things for a computer now, oh my goodness, it is a bad time to want to upgrade. So yeah, we're going to continue Borderlands 4. We're just going to deal with the chop, the cutting the carrots during the gameplay.
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1: I'm Bob McIntyre. Smooth Rock Falls is getting a new truck stop. A groundbreaking ceremony yesterday saw municipal officials and RJ Construction launch the new project across Highway 11 from the Moose Motel. The 24-hour truck stop will include public washrooms, shower facilities, an electric charging station, car washes, an RV dumping station, and to Tim Hortons. Councillor Jean-Marie Couture says the facility will provide much-needed services for residents and people traveling along Highway 11 while supporting economic growth and creating new opportunities. Construction's expected to be completed by next fall. The town of Kapuskasing's administrator believes it's still a democracy, even though there won't be an actual municipal election next month. The mayor, councillors, and school board trustees were all acclaimed. Chantal Guilmette says there were enough candidates for all positions and understands that running for municipal office isn't an easy task.
2: It's a huge participation of your local governance, and they are busy and there is a lot to learn. And in a four-year term, that's not a lot of time to learn everything.
1: Guilmette says all rules and regulations were followed under the Elections Act. She encourages everyone to stay informed about what's happening at Town Hall by either attending a council meeting in person or watching online. Ottawa says the inaugural Canada Investment Summit has resulted in nearly $500 billion in new investment commitments to the country. That includes $100 billion from Canada's leading pension funds, insurers, and institutional investors, along with Canada's top banks committing nearly $325 billion in new financing for Canadian businesses and infrastructure. To build on the momentum and unlock even more investment, Prime Minister Mark Carney also announced a new productivity mega deduction, allowing businesses to deduct the cost of a much broader range of assets right away. It will reduce Canada's marginal effective tax rate on new business investment from roughly 13 to 6.4%. That's the lowest of any major economy in the world and less than half the rate of the United States. The RCMP has charged a 31-year-old Calgary resident with uttering a death threat against the Prime Minister. On July 28th, the RCMP received information that a YouTube account had posted threats to kill Prime Minister Carney. Last month, a 51-year-old Montreal man was arrested and charged for uttering death threats. The RCMP says they involved threats made towards the PM in the email sent to a senator and others. For these stories and more, go to MyCapHearstNow.com.
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1: Increasing cloud tonight, the low 5 degrees. A chance of showers tomorrow afternoon, carrying into the overnight hours. The high 18, the low 2. Cloudy and 14 on Friday.
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0: Tragically Hip and Weed Kings, Moose FM, and of course, made and played in Canada. Yeah, if you're an artist, if you're out there, you know, strumming the guitar, using your mouth to make noises into a microphone, recording, you out there recording? 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You playing some shows? 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And basically, you can upload what you think is like, you know, your single, right? 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I'm watching this old-timey movie, like old-school movie, black and white, and the character meets the radio DJ, and then the radio DJ takes him to a studio, and they cut an album together, and I just think to myself, right, like, I couldn't do that. 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There's no way. 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

Strange Advance, the second that I saw you on Moose FM. And yes, they're doing that antique roadshow like thing in Timmins. If you're interested in heading out there on September 26th, it's a small window too. I think like from noon till 2. I saw it running at the St. Mary's Gardens. But yeah, it'd be neat to know, right? Do you have anything that you've always been like curious about? Like an old heirloom or an antique, and you're just like, I wonder what that would be worth. I know when I worked at Goodwill, and it's okay that I took these because legally we wouldn't have been allowed to sell them. But I remember finding in a bag these two boxes of matches, right? And they looked very, very old. But when I read the label on the match box, it was like world's smallest bottle of Scotch whiskey. And I was like, that's neat. So I opened them up. And, like, they just slid out like a box of matches would. Like, there wasn't anything open. And inside each of them was a sealed, really, really small bottle of Scotch whiskey. Like, really small bottle. But the fact that they were, like, closed and still had, like, their seals on them, I was like, dang. Like, that is some really old Scotch whiskey that comes from someplace in the world. And you will never, ever in your lifetime be able to get this ever again. And all I could think to myself is like, this is going to be worth something to somebody, right? Like somebody out there is going to be like, I want those. So I've held on to them for years and years, and I would love to get them appraised. I tried to do it one time, but then they're like, it's alcohol. We won't do that.

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4: Moose weather for Kappus Casing and Hearst.
5: Increasing cloud tonight to low 5 degrees. A chance of showers tomorrow afternoon, carrying into the overnight hours. The high 18, the low 2. Cloudy and 14 on Friday.
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0: Bon Jovi, Living on a Prayer, Moose FM. That's it. That's all. We'll catch you again. Same place, same time tomorrow for a TGIT show. It's not, I mean, nothing really special about Thursday. I just wanted to say TGIT. It's got a cool ring to it, don't it? I thought yesterday was Wednesday, so I'm a little mad that tomorrow isn't Friday. I'm a little mad to find out that today's actually Wednesday, and I am not where I thought I was within the week. Because again, I love, it's okay to love what you do, but also still love the weekend. Oh, I hate that. They're like, you know, if you love what you do, you never need a weekend. Shut up. Shut your filthy mouth. All right. I love what I do. I love doing it. But I also love sitting at home, not worrying about it. Okay. So I'll leave you with that. It's okay to love your job and not want to be there. Good night. Oh.
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1: I'm Bob McIntyre. Smooth Rock Falls is getting a new truck stop. A groundbreaking ceremony yesterday saw municipal officials and RJ Construction launch the new project across Highway 11 from the Moose Motel. The 24-hour truck stop will include public washrooms, shower facilities, an electric charging station, car washes, an RV dumping station, and to Tim Hortons. Councillor Jean-Marie Couture says the facility will provide much-needed services for residents and people traveling along Highway 11 while supporting economic growth and creating new opportunities. Construction's expected to be completed by next fall. The town of Kapuskasing's administrator believes it's still a democracy, even though there won't be an actual municipal election next month. The mayor, councillors, and school board trustees were all acclaimed. Chantal Guillemette says there were enough candidates for all positions and understands that running for municipal office isn't an easy task.
2: It's a huge participation of your local governance, and they are busy and there is a lot to learn. And in a four-year term, that's not a lot of time to learn everything.
1: Guillemette says all rules and regulations were followed under the Elections Act. She encourages everyone to stay informed about what's happening at Town Hall by either attending a council meeting in person or watching online. Ottawa says the inaugural Canada Investment Summit has resulted in nearly $500 billion in new investment commitments to the country. That includes $100 billion from Canada's leading pension funds, insurers, and institutional investors, along with Canada's top banks committing nearly $325 billion in new financing for Canadian businesses and infrastructure. To build on the momentum and unlock even more investment, Prime Minister Mark Carney also announced a new productivity mega deduction, allowing businesses to deduct the cost of a much broader range of assets right away. It will reduce Canada's marginal effective tax rate on new business investment from roughly 13 to 6.4%. That's the lowest of any major economy in the world and less than half the rate of the United States. The RCMP has charged a 31-year-old Calgary resident with uttering a death threat against the Prime Minister. On July 28th, the RCMP received information that a YouTube account had posted threats to kill Prime Minister Carney. Last month, a 51-year-old Montreal man was arrested and charged for uttering death threats. The RCMP says they involved threats made towards the PM in the email sent to a senator and others. For these stories and more, go to MyCapHurstNow.com.
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1: Increasing cloud tonight to low 5 degrees. A chance of showers tomorrow afternoon, carrying into the overnight hours. The high 18, the low 2. Cloudy and 14 on Friday.
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4: Increasing cloud tonight, the low 5 degrees. A chance of showers tomorrow afternoon, carrying into the overnight hours. The high 18, the low 2. Cloudy and 14 on Friday.
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3: Moose weather for Kapuskasing and Hearst.
4: Increasing cloud tonight to low 5 degrees. A chance of showers tomorrow afternoon, carrying into the overnight hours. The high 18, the low 2. Cloudy and 14 on Friday.
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5: Increasing cloud tonight, the low 5 degrees. A chance of showers tomorrow afternoon, carrying into the overnight hours. The high 18, the low 2. Cloudy and 14 on Friday.
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